You're listening to Froggy 98. It is a Wednesday. It is a hump day. It means that we are finally halfway through the work week, baby. We made it. Hope your evening is off to a great start. Your pal Brian is here riding shotgun with you tonight. I've got all kinds of today's best country queued up for us. How about some Zach John King up next?

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12: Mostly clear skies and warm conditions expected again into Wednesday evening here in the capital city. 10 o'clock temperatures are expected to cool back to around 80 degrees with a southeast breeze at around 5 miles an hour. Overnight lows tonight will drop down into the upper 60s to near 70 degrees. And temperatures again on Thursday will be back into the lower 90s with mostly sunny skies with a small chance for a pop-up shower in the afternoon. From the 1011 Severe Weather Center, I'm meteorologist Bill Rentschler.
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I've got some Corey Kent tickets for you. He's going to be at the Buffalo County Fairgrounds this summer with Dylan Scott. 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And now, my friends, some Corey Kent.

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I'm telling you what, it is time to lace up your basketball shoes. Why? Because Rail Yard Rims is coming back to the Rail Yard. That's going to be on August 1st. Youth Cup at 9 a.m., Adult Cup at 1 p.m. You can register at the YMCALincoln.org. 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

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It is looking like this warm streak that we have been on, where your shirt, you can feel it sticking to your back. That's going to be continuing throughout the rest of the week. Getting up to the 100s later this week. Make sure that you're staying hydrated. It's Froggy 98.

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I've got tickets for you at froggy981.com. While you're there, check out this one. He's bringing the Brunette World Tour to La Vista, Nebraska, because we love some Tucker Wetmore.

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1: The Nass County Fair is going on this Wednesday through Sunday. You've got Dinosaur Takeover going on every day of the fair. 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On Saturday, you got the Demo Derby. And Sunday, Diamond Rio is taking the stage. 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

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LPD is letting you know about an uptick in jury duty scams. That's right. A lot of people have been getting letters in the mail saying, hey, your warrant is expired, and unless you send us some money, we're going to come arrest you. Yeah, there's a sucker born every minute. Here's what I'll say. Just don't commit crimes, then you won't get a warrant. We're all good. It's Froggy 98.

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0: 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Hey, be sure to be sticking around for 14 more minutes. I've got some Chris Jansen coming up for you. That's right, but coming up in an even shorter amount of time, just 5 minutes away, it's Chase Matthew.
1: Why's he call you dog? Why's he call you daily? Why you try to act like I'm just down here being crazy?
0: That's right, it's a little thing called Today's Best Country. It's what you get when you tune in to Froggy 98. And as regular listeners of Froggy 98 know, this is an experience. Your pal Brian is here listening in with you on this, a beautiful Wednesday night. I've got more of Today's Best Country queued up for you, just like this one. It's Cody Johnson, Traveling.

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2: The Sarpy County Fair is happening July 29th through August 2nd. 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And on Sunday, to tear it all down, it's the Demo Derby.
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13: Mostly clear skies and warm conditions expected again into Wednesday evening here in the capital city. 10 o'clock temperatures are expected to cool back to around 80 degrees with a southeast breeze at around 5 miles an hour. Overnight lows tonight will drop down into the upper 60s to near 70 degrees. And temperatures again on Thursday will be back into the lower 90s with mostly sunny skies with a small chance for a pop-up shower in the afternoon. From the 10-11 Severe Weather Center, I'm meteorologist Bill Rentschler.
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That's Chris Jansen, and he is today's best country here on Froggy 98. He's going to be in Omaha on August 8th. Head on over to froggy981.com if you want to get some tickets to the show. While you're there, check out this show coming the day after August 9th. He's going to be at Harrister Cove, tearing the roof off the place. 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Today's best country is Kane Brown.

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It is a summer Wednesday night, and I tell you what, I hope you're excited about this one. The Dandelion Tour coming to Pinnacle Bank Arena. 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

It's Froggy 98. Here's some cool Lincoln news for you. Tomorrow, Thursday, the fourth day of the week, the final pieces of the Pershing Auditorium mural are going to be installed at Wyuka Cemetery. I actually took a walk around there yesterday, getting a first glimpse. Looks pretty cool. It's Froggy 98.

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That's right, bringing the Cloud 9 World Tour to Lincoln, Nebraska. 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And if you can't get tickets, make sure to swing by the rail yard. 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
0: Your pal Brian is here with you, and it is a Wednesday night, baby. We are halfway to the weekend. We have made it over the hump. The hump day has been humped. We have been humped. Well, maybe not that. I got more of today's best country lined up for you. Don't worry. It's John Party with Boots On.

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1: Mostly clear skies and warm conditions expected again into Wednesday evening here in the capital city. 10 o'clock temperatures are expected to cool back to around 80 degrees with a southeast breeze at around 5 miles an hour. Overnight lows tonight will drop down into the upper 60s to near 70 degrees. And temperatures again on Thursday will be back into the lower 90s with mostly sunny skies with a small chance for a pop-up shower in the afternoon. From the 1011 Severe Weather Center, I'm meteorologist Bill Renschler.
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It's Rocky 98. I have a Crime Watch saga update. Nebraska running back Mekhi Nelson, who was allegedly accused of battering a pregnant woman on a Florida vacation. Headline, those charges have been dropped. It's Rocky 98.

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1: It's Froggy 98, and I've got a story that's becoming all too familiar, unfortunately. We have another wildfire out in western Nebraska in Sioux County. Yesterday, Tuesday, Governor Jim Pillen issued an emergency declaration. So to everyone out there, we're thinking of you, hoping today's best country can get you by. 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Sure.

98. Now, you know everybody here at Froggy loves you. We're rooting for you. We're hoping for the best for you. That's why I'm letting you know that you should be listening to Brooke this week. She's giving you a chance to win some Tracy Lawrence and Casey Donahue tickets when they come to the Astro Amphitheater in September. So, be sure to be listening to Brooke this week right here on Froggy 98.

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Like I said, we have officially made it through the hump of the week. Hump day has been humped. 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
1: The Nance County Fair is going on this Wednesday through Sunday. 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

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His show out in Grand Island, Nebraska. 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
9: Mostly clear skies and warm conditions expected again into Wednesday evening here in the capital city. 10 o'clock temperatures are expected to cool back to around 80 degrees with a southeast breeze at around 5 miles an hour. Overnight lows tonight will drop down into the upper 60s to near 70 degrees. And temperatures again on Thursday will be back into the lower 90s with mostly sunny skies with a small chance for a pop-up shower in the afternoon. From the 1011 Severe Weather Center, I'm meteorologist Bill Rentschler.
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It's Froggy 98. Be sure to be following our socials, especially this most recent post that came out, because Corey's going to be judging the mullet competition out of the Lancaster County Super Fair. And there's all kinds of great Corey mullet photos, if you want to call them great. It's Froggy 98.

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Here's some good news for you. Corey Kent is coming to the Buffalo County Fairgrounds with Dylan Scott. The dynamic duo rides again. I've got tickets for you at Froggy981.com. Here's some Corey Kent for you.

That's Megan Maroney. She's going to be in town on July 26th. We're doing the Megan Maroney pre-party out in the rail yard. We'll be there from 4:30 to 6:30. It's going to be a great time. The whole Froggy crew is going to be out there. Make sure you stop out, say hello, give a firm handshake, press my palm, anything you want to do. I'm there for you. 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

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Hey, be sure to be lacing up those basketball shoes because Rail Yard Rims is coming back to, well, the Rail Yard. It's going to be on August 1st. 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

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I tell you what, it has been a rip-roaring time getting to hang out with you tonight. A real hootenanny, a good old-fashioned hootenanny, if you will. But it is late past my bedtime, and my mom is here to pick me up in her brand new Chrysler Pacifica. So your pal Brian is signing off for the night. Don't worry, though, I've got all kinds of great Today's Best Country lined up for you. Ella Langley up next.

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12: Mostly clear skies and warm conditions expected again into Wednesday evening here in the capital city. 10 o'clock temperatures are expected to cool back to around 80 degrees with a southeast breeze at around 5 miles an hour. Overnight lows tonight will drop down into the upper 60s to near 70 degrees. And temperatures again on Thursday will be back into the lower 90s with mostly sunny skies with a small chance for a pop-up shower in the afternoon. From the 1011 Severe Weather Center, I'm meteorologist Bill Rentschler.
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1: The Nance County Fair is going on this Wednesday through Sunday. 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Don't miss the figure eight racing on Friday. On Saturday, you got the Demo Derby. And Sunday, Diamond Rio is taking the stage. 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

0: are off. But Froggy still has Gary and Johanna.
1: Oh, gosh. David. David, who do you want us to be? What do you need? What do you want? What do you want from us? What would make you laugh? What would make you happy?
2: Who are you guys? Who are you, David? 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You know what I mean? He's one of them.
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1: That is what we're going to do right now, okay. Amber. Okay, so
2: okay.
1: Johanna has a commercial. This is a real commercial that we have to read here. And we're not going to let you pre-read this. So we're going to hand it to you, and you have to read it live.
2: Okay.
1: Are you ready for it?
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1: Okay, go ahead and hand that to her, and we'll get the commercial music ready to go. 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
2: From itch relief and odor control to cleansing at home or on the go, we've got the solutions to help you shamelessly take control of your intimate care, and I'm not saying the last.
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1: He has a castle there. That's why he's a Nepo baby.
2: Urquhart Castle. Go look at that thing. 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
2: The Nass County Fair is going on this Wednesday through Sunday. You've got Dinosaur Takeover going on every day of the fair. 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On Saturday, you got the Demo Derby. 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
10: Mostly clear skies for the rest of your Wednesday night into Thursday morning with 67, the overnight low. Then mostly to partly sunny skies on Thursday with a high near 91. Now there will be a 20% chance for a thunderstorm in the afternoon and the early evening hours. 70 for the overnight low Thursday night, 95 high on Friday. From the 10-11 Severe Weather Center, I'm Chief Meteorologist Fred Anderson.

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2: The Sarpy County Fair is happening July 29th through August 2nd. On Wednesday the 29th, it's the Open Truck and Tractor Pull and Extreme Bull Riding. On Thursday the 30th, it's the Pro Pulling League and Nebraska Bush Pullers. On Friday the 31st, there's a rodeo. 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And on Sunday, to tear it all down, it's the Demo Derby.
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5: Mostly clear skies for the rest of your Wednesday night into Thursday morning with 67, the overnight low. Then mostly to partly sunny skies on Thursday with a high near 91. Now there will be a 20% chance for a thunderstorm in the afternoon and the early evening hours. 70 for the overnight low Thursday night, 95 high on Friday. From the 1011 Severe Weather Center, I'm Chief Meteorologist Brett Anderson.
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1: The Nance County Fair is going on this Wednesday through Sunday. 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And Sunday, Diamond Rio is taking the stage. 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
6: Mostly clear skies for the rest of your Wednesday night into Thursday morning with 67 the overnight low. Then mostly to partly sunny skies on Thursday with a high near 91. Now there will be a 20% chance for a thunderstorm in the afternoon and the early evening hours. 70 for the overnight low Thursday night, 95 the high on Friday. From the 10-11 Severe Weather Center, I'm Chief Meteorologist Fred Anderson.
0: Froggy did the test, and with the Froggy app, you can listen to today's best country anywhere, except underwater. Froggy ruined a couple iPhones on that one. But hey, it was all in the name of science.

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2: The Sarpy County Fair is happening July 29th through August 2nd. On Wednesday the 29th, it's the Open Truck and Tractor Pull and Extreme Bull Riding. On Thursday the 30th, it's the Pro Pulling League and Nebraska Bush Pullers. On Friday the 31st, there's a rodeo. On Saturday, the rodeo comes back along with figure eight racing. And on Sunday, to tear it all down, it's the Demo Derby.
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6: Mostly clear skies for the rest of your Wednesday night into Thursday morning with 67, the overnight low. Then mostly to partly sunny skies on Thursday with a high near 91. Now there will be a 20% chance for a thunderstorm in the afternoon and the early evening hours. 70 for the overnight low Thursday night, 95 high on Friday. From the 1011 Severe Weather Center, I'm Chief Meteorologist Brett Anderson.
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1: The Nance County Fair is going on this Wednesday through Sunday. 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On Saturday, you got the Demo Derby. And Sunday, Diamond Rio is taking the stage. 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
8: Mostly clear skies for the rest of your Wednesday night into Thursday morning with 67, the overnight low. Then mostly to partly sunny skies on Thursday with a high near 91. Now there will be a 20% chance for a thunderstorm in the afternoon and the early evening hours. 70 for the overnight low Thursday night, 95 high on Friday. From the 1011 Severe Weather Center, I'm Chief Meteorologist Fred Anderson.
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2: The Sarpy County Fair is happening July 29th through August 2nd. 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
9: Areas of patchy fog possible this morning. Otherwise, mostly sunny with the temperature rising into the upper 80s by noon. This afternoon, mostly sunny to partly cloudy with a 20% chance of isolated showers and thunderstorms, high in the low 90s. Tonight, mostly clear with a low in the low 70s. From the 1011 Severe Weather Center, I'm meteorologist Brandon Rector.
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1: I saw your face trying to hold it in. I don't know why I said that. Nice
3: 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I don't think I've ever put a sentence together like that.
1: 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All right.
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0: Gloves are off. But Froggy still has Gary and Johanna.
1: How you doing, bud? You feeling sick?
2: Yeah.
1: What's wrong?
2: I just go poop inside. It was a big potty.
1: You poop bad?
2: Yeah, big potty.
1: Big potty?
2: Yeah.
1: Yeah. Do you puke, too? Yeah. Come out of your mouth?
2: Yeah, I come out of my mouth.
1: And your butt?
2: Yeah.
1: Both?
2: Yeah.
1: Which one is worse? Mouth or butt? Which one?
2: Butt.
1: Butt is worse. Absolutely.
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3: The Nance County Fair is going on this Wednesday through Sunday. 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

0: Good morning, 625. High today in the low 90s again. 70 already in Lincoln. The next 4 days, mid to upper 90s, even 100, it looks like, by Monday. It's going to be pretty warm. Yeah. Today's Thursday. Why am I still single? Sardar Heyman Jewelers. Seems like, is it just me, or does it seem like this week is dragging along? Does it feel that way to you?
1: Yeah, actually, I kind of feel that way. Maybe it's because we're off the heels. How long ago was the 4th?
0: The heels of the 4th? That was a couple
1: really
0: weeks ago.
1: Heels. Yeah, it's like upper ankles of the 4th or something.
0: I don't like talking about the lower body extremities, so if we can just stay away from that.
1: Why? What's wrong with yours?
0: What do you mean? What's wrong with mine? Day number 17 on the heels.
1: That's pretty high body. That's like mid-body problems.
0: Yeah.
1: Your shingles, they're on your hip.
0: I know where they
1: butt.
0: Are. They're starting to fade finally, but the nerve damage is there.
1: You think it's damaged now?
0: Well, temporarily. Hopefully it's not with me for long term.
1: Crazy.
0: We'll see. Yeah, we'll see. I keep asking if I can go back to jujitsu. I talk to AI.
1: Well, we know.
0: Yeah. And it says, absolutely not. Absolutely not. I'm ready to go back on Monday. I already told Professor I'm going back on Monday. He asked me when I'm going to start training again.
1: You're probably fine. ChatGPT just has to be, like, extra precautious.
0: It said because of the new skin growth.
1: Oh.
0: And all the friction. He asked where... It's a he, by the way. Chad is. Chad said. I'm going to call him Chad, by the way.
1: Yeah.
0: He said, where is it? Like, he's wanting to know exactly where it is on my body. I said, I told him. And he said, then he said again, absolutely not. Do not do it. So, it's hurting my mental health.
1: Well, then suffer the skin.
0: I don't know if I can go against his wishes.
1: Oh, my gosh.
0: I don't want to upset him because he will ask me if I went. On Tuesday morning, probably I'll get him. It doesn't work.
1: God forbid if you lie to the robot. You think it's just going to randomly be like, Gary?
0: So, Gary,
1: I see your location, and it looks like you went down to the dojo.
0: I do feel like that's where this stuff is going.
1: Probably. Yeah. You talk to yours so much. You're like the blueprint for whatever they're going to roll out next, because they're just like gathering so much data from you. You know what I mean? Like, you're feeding it all this stuff all the time.
0: I do. I feed it. I do all the time.
1: I like to stay a little mysterious with mine.
0: Ooh.
1: You don't need to know so much about me, robot.
0: No, that's the difference between a woman and a man, I guess. Ain't no mystery here.
1: No. You're like, yeah, here's a picture of my butt that has shingles on it.
0: Well, hopefully you're doing well today, listener. I don't know what
1: I'm saying. Yeah, listener.
0: Hopefully you're not feeling any kind of pain anywhere. And we got some stuff going on today. We got a dating thing we got to do here after 7 o'clock. So, real excited about it. Curtis? No.
1: Oh,
0: Eric?
1: My. How can you screw that name up every time?
0: He looks like Curtis. I can't stop
1: it.
0: Yeah, he'll be joining the show. We got a girl for him to meet, all that coming up after 7 this morning.
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10: Areas of patchy fog possible this morning. Otherwise, mostly sunny with the temperature rising into the upper 80s by noon. This afternoon, mostly sunny to partly cloudy with a 20% chance of isolated showers and thunderstorms, high in the low 90s. Tonight, mostly clear with a low in the low 70s. From the 1011 Severe Weather Center, I'm meteorologist Brandon Rector.
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0: Did you happen to catch any of the footage of that?
1: I don't know what it was. It was like a pontoon, a triple-decker pontoon by Alcatraz in San Francisco.
2: What?
1: Yesterday, it sunk, and there are like 20 people on board.
2: Anybody get hurt?
1: Yeah, I think somebody did. Yeah, so I don't know that they know exactly what happened yet. There were some fishermen in the area, and they saw smoke coming from this boat. So the fishermen got there as fast as they could, and there were people that were, like, hanging on to the pontoon. It was sinking. Again, there's three levels of it, and all you could see is the upper level. The bottom two levels of it are already underwater, and there's people that are in the water, like, having a hard time swimming, and the fishermen are, they're retelling the story. They're trying to drag them out of the water. And this one guy, there's two fishermen, and he's like, this one woman looked like my mom, and she's crying. Yeah, like, I don't want to die. Like, those types of feelings were happening from, even though when you're in the water there, you probably can see Alcatraz and you can see San Francisco. It's not like you're out in the middle of the ocean, but still water is water, and you're starting to sink, and there's nobody around. They ended up having you know, people come and help them try to get out, but there were people that were trapped. It's like being in your car, like the worst thing that could happen. We've had those stories on the air before. The one guy, we're doing like a Heroes episode or whatever, recurring, and he was on his way to Kansas City or something, and I can't remember exactly what happened, but next thing you know, his car's in the water. Or there was a car in the water that was sinking, and I think he saved them. But isn't that like the worst feeling is being underwater? You have windows. How do I get out? And so they were yelling at the people that were trapped underneath, break the window. You know, they were trying to break the window and they didn't know how to do it.
2: So
1: I don't know how many ended up passing away. I know that somebody did.
2: Multiple people died?
1: Yeah. Well, at least one. I know at least one. There was three levels of it.
2: That's
1: there were life jackets just kind of flung about in the water. And the water is freezing cold. And if you know anything about Alcatraz, they always say it's shark infested too, but I don't think that's
2: really
1: true. Well, I think that was a rumor, you know, because the prisoners probably had day number one, the guards would tell them back in the day, hey.
2: Yeah, sounds like a lie.
1: Right. I don't think I'm sure there are sharks in there, but I don't know if it's shark infested.
2: Oh, this is so sad.
1: Yeah.
2: That's crazy.
1: Yeah.
2: Oh. Well, I guess I got to take that off my bucket list.
1: Don't go on an unsafe pontoon boat.
2: How do you know if it's a safe pontoon boat?
1: It's a good question. My mom and stepdad, they were going to Party Cove one time.
2: Not safe. Whatever they were on, not safe.
1: They were on a pontoon. Lake of the Ozarks. Those waves get so big. They about sunk that pontoon.
2: I bet they
1: just
2: did.
1: To go see some whatever you're going to see at Party Cove. You're too old to be going anyway.
2: No, they're not.
1: Showing up there in a pontoon.
2: Party Cove, it depends when. Because I've been to it multiple times. And every time, it is the older ones who have their tops off.
1: Oh, I guarantee you my mom was showing.
2: 100%. We got to find someone who's seen Frida topless at Party Cove.
1: Well, you may not be able to tell from the front. Look at the back. She got a Chinese tramp stamp or something, I think, going on back there. You can tell real easily.
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0: 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Here's what's coming up on Froggy's calendar.
1: Hey, it's Brooke. Guess what? 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

0: There's a comment that was said yesterday by a listener that's really been kind of bothering me.
1: Oh.
0: And I think it was because it was true. And I don't want to face the reality of it. He was talking about how much he enjoyed watching the show compared to listening to the show. What we do on the radio compared to what we do off the radio, but you can still catch that because we turn these cameras on. And basically what he was saying was he enjoyed the off-air moments more so than he enjoyed the on-air moments. And he used the radio language that the on-air moments were just like promotions. Like we're just talking about events and stuff. And then you get all the good stuff off the air.
1: The good stuff being just us being us.
0: Yeah. Just us being us. Bothered me. Because I think he's probably maybe a little bit right. I mean, I was talking to you about this earlier this morning. I feel like maybe we got to be a little looser on the radio. And you said, where does it end? It's a very good question.
1: Because it's true.
0: It's a very good question. And I'm not going to talk about what I said. Because I was going to, you know, I had an example of us being a little looser about something. And you said, don't do it. And I said, well, you're right.
1: I said, if you do it, then I do this.
0: What?
1: And I'm saying, if I said, if you do that, then I do this. And you didn't like that game.
0: No, because where does it end?
1: Where does it end?
0: Should there be an ending, though? Should there be an ending?
1: Wow, is it philosophical Gary time? What?
0: I don't know.
1: Listen,
0: I'm just getting like my algorithm right now, probably because I'm posting these a lot of videos. Not a lot, but I think I posted two yesterday of the show.
1: Yeah.
0: On Instagram, Frog Mornings. You can follow us if you'd like. So now I'm starting to get a taste of other radio shows. And there's a couple of them that I think I'm a little jealous of just because of.
1: Really?
0: Not anybody locally. I mean, come on. But on a bigger stage, like they're like sitting on a couch doing the show. One guy in particular, he used to be like behind the equipment, running the equipment, kind of like we do here, you know. Traditionally, that's what happens at a radio station. Somebody sits behind and they're running stuff, and the other, everybody has a microphone in front of them. That's how this person started. Now they're all just sitting around a couch.
1: Is it
0: talking?
1: Are you watching like podcasts?
0: No, it's a radio show.
1: It's a real radio show.
0: It's a real radio show. So they transitioned into that.
1: Step one, get a couch.
0: Couch. Step two, I'm assuming they have a producer.
1: Yeah.
0: So
1: maybe
0: help.
1: That should be step one. Step two, couch.
0: And then they were just talking about stuff you normally talk about. Relatable stuff, which is what we want to do. And all of a sudden fall into traps, radio traps. Radio 101 boring traps. Who wants to hear that?
1: No, no one does. Maybe, well, here's the thing. You want to talk about relatable. A heavy topic lately has been your shingles.
0: I'm not showing them.
1: Come on.
0: No.
1: Come on.
0: That doesn't do anybody
1: Pull
0: any good.
1: Pull your pants down. Come
0: on. I already shared too much with it anyway. I already told you about them. I already been talking to AI about it.
1: That's not the people.
0: I know it's not the people, but I talked to the people about AI, my relationship with them.
1: You are at risk for falling in love with AI.
0: No.
1: You are.
0: I don't think so. I do rely on, I trust AI.
1: That's a problem.
0: I don't know if it is. I think he gives good advice. So I just think, you know, I'm going to try to do a better job of it.
1: Great.
0: Personally. It doesn't mean throw you under the bus. That was the language you used.
1: Yes, it does. Yes,
0: air.
1: It does.
0: That was the language you
1: that
0: used.
1: That means all hands off for Gary, so he's just going to start spouting stuff off.
0: I'll spout it off at myself, too. Both. I think I will both.
1: Start. Just do yourself, and I'll do myself.
0: I know, that's not a lot of fun. You got to kind of have a back and forth a little bit. You know what I mean?
1: Yeah, I do. This is a dangerous game to play with you. First of all, we already are very loose. Ask our management. They will be the first to say, What are these guys talking about all the time? Nobody knows. What are we about to talk about? Who knows? You and I barely know.
0: Well, the guy yesterday said we're talking about promos. Whenever we come on the air.
1: One person.
0: It got to me.
1: I can tell, but guess
0: what? Now, the next time I have to do a dang promo, I'm going to be saying in my head, why are we doing the promo talk right now?
1: Well, maybe add a little flair to it next time.
0: I'll try.
1: Be loose with your promos.
0: It's very good advice. I'll try.
1: Okay.
0: I just want you to know I'll try. You know,
1: can you give
0: me
1: like a thumbs up before you do so I can just see the try?
0: No.
1: Like, pay attention.
0: No, what I'm going to say is I'm going to try to make this not just radio boring promo talk, and then I'll get into it.
1: That's how you're going to... Okay.
0: Yeah. Like, I think if I was sitting around the couch, that's how I do it.
1: Honestly, I can't wait for the next time we talk about a promo.
0: Well, I don't even know what we're doing. Like, what's the next promo? I'm not even sure. I'll figure it out again. One step at a time. We come back, we are going to... We do enjoy Why Am I Still Single. This is a lot of fun. You know, this is real stuff. Dating, the struggles of it.
1: Mm.
0: We have a man in his late 40s working at a bar to make a little extra money to help pay for club sports. It's real stuff. People can identify with that. And he's going to try to impress a woman this morning while blindfolded. Not easy to do. So it's Why Am I Still Single. We do it every Thursday, and he'll be joining the show coming up. And we'll be turning on the cams. All of that is on the way for you this morning.
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0: We got Why Am I Still Single on the way, and the cams will be turning on here in just a minute, too, on YouTube, Frog Mornings, froggy981.com, if we're not suspended, Twitch. Facebook is froggy981. Our feature, his name is Eric. I'm guessing extra hair gel today, 47. He had her spiked up a couple days ago, looking good. He is, he lives in Hastings, and we have a match for him coming up. Her name is Andrea, right?
1: Yeah.
0: So they'll come on the show, they'll meet each other, and then by the end they'll decide if they want to exchange information. We'll gladly do that with them, and then we follow them briefly on their little journey together. With an update next week, and then we do it again. This is every week. It's a lot of work. It's a lot of work for you.
1: Yeah, it is. It is a lot of work for me. But you know what's been nice the last couple of weeks? We've had no matches. Well, the 2 weeks ago we had a match that turned into not a match. So then we had that person on as a feature. Then we matched her, and then it wasn't a match. And then we had him on as a feature.
0: Uh-huh.
1: In a weird way, I kind of think I'm self-sabotaging this because I'm liking being able to carry the feature over to the next week.
0: Leftovers.
1: Yeah.
0: It's kind of like leftovers.
1: I don't know if you want to call it that.
0: But they're not.
1: No.
0: But in a way, it's what it is.
1: No, it's like a side dish finally getting to be the main entree.
0: Interesting.
1: Yeah. Come on, color your words better.
0: I like leftovers still.
1: That leftovers
0: you
1: is horrible.
0: You act like leftovers is bad. No, sometimes I can't wait. I'm not going to eat all of this meal because I'm going to take this home and I'm going to eat this thing tomorrow. I don't want it all right.
1: Okay,
0: now.
1: But how many times is the leftovers honestly
0: sometimes,
1: better?
0: Sometimes it's crap, and it could be crap today. We don't know. Do we? We don't know.
1: No.
0: Until we get into it.
1: Yeah. Yeah.
0: So you want side and meal? You want entree? What did you say?
1: It's the side becomes the entree. You're saying it's leftovers, people. That's not a good selling point for this bit.
0: I'm not saying leftover people. I'm trying to... It's like you go to a restaurant, a fancy restaurant, Casa Bovina, all right? And you can't eat it all. The steak is still the steak. It's just leftover.
1: It wasn't good enough to finish in the restaurant.
0: No,
1: put it in a doggy bag and let it rot in your fridge.
0: Well, how often do we get... Sometimes we have an option of doing that. And they're not... I don't want to say, like, they're not feature material or anything. But sometimes we walk away and one, and then it's not a match.
1: Leftovers stay on the table.
0: That's right,
1: you
0: throw it in the trash.
1: Staff.
0: You don't leave it on. That's right, it goes in the trash eventually.
1: Oh my gosh.
0: Yeah, sometimes they don't make it back to being a feature. And that should be special.
1: It is.
0: Yeah.
1: Main entree.
0: That's
1: very
0: right.
1: Special.
0: That's how we feel about Eric, and that's how we feel about all the features that come on. And also, you know, the truth is, a lot of these matches we don't spend a lot of time with, so we don't know a lot about them. We're about to see whether or not there's some fireworks with Eric and Andrea in just a few minutes. So we're going to start with him. So we'll take a break. We'll come back. We'll turn the cams on. And we'll get her going. Why Am I Still Single with Sauter Hama Jewelers is on the way.
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10: Areas of patchy fog possible this morning. Otherwise, mostly sunny with the temperature rising into the upper 80s by noon. This afternoon, mostly sunny to partly cloudy with a 20% chance of isolated showers and thunderstorms, high in the low 90s. Tonight, mostly clear with a low in the low 70s. From the 1011 Severe Weather Center, I'm meteorologist Brandon Rector.
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0: We got a peek of Eric just a minute ago before we put him in the green room. He already has his blindfold kind of on his head. Are you ready to go? We're not ready for that yet. We're going to bring him on the show. We're going to get him all situated, get him ready. And then we'll bring on his match, Andrea. So if we can, let's welcome Eric to the show. See how he's feeling this morning. Color coordinated, I love it, with the mask.
1: Kind of good?
0: Yeah, you look great, man. How you feeling?
1: Good, tired. I'm not a morning guy. I don't know how you guys do this.
2: Oh, no.
0: Did you have to work last night, Eric?
1: I did. There was actually a crew from Lincoln that came in, and one of the gals was like, wait a minute, are you the froggy guy?
2: No way! You're famous.
1: It's kind of crazy. So,
2: Crazy.
1: Yeah. Shout out to Alyssa and the Lincoln crew there.
0: Her name's Alyssa?
1: Yeah, there was about eight of them, I think, that came in there. So I think there was one of the Callow or somebody. Yeah.
2: That's awesome.
1: Yeah, it's kind of fun.
0: We got a girl for you.
1: Great.
0: Okay. No pressure here. You don't have to put the blindfold on yet.
1: All right.
0: She'll come on the show here. You probably got another 10 minutes or so, but she'll come on.
1: Oh, okay.
0: And we'll tell you when to put the blindfold on, and you know the routine, just like last week. And to be honest with you, I don't even know if Andrea knows the routine. Like, sometimes they do, sometimes they don't, so we'll fill her in.
1: Gotcha.
0: Was that you that was confused?
2: That was his
0: match. Was that a couple
2: match.
0: Weeks ago?
2: What?
0: No, somebody came on. We had a match for the feature, and the match was like, what's going on? Why is the person I'm talking to wearing a blindfold?
2: Yeah.
1: No. I've seen it before. I knew kind of what to expect
0: a little bit.
1: Yeah.
0: Okay. Well, we'll just kind of see what happens here. Do you have a game plan? Got a strategy? How are you going to try to win her over? Just be yourself. You're good at conversation.
2: You are.
1: I think so. Isn't that the best thing to do? Just be yourself.
0: Yeah. Anything that you're kind of looking for, though?
1: Not really. I have no idea what to expect. We'll have to see who Joanna picked, what you guys got.
0: Okay.
2: Yeah.
0: All right. Okay. Well, by the end of this, you guys will decide if you want to exchange information. If you do, we'll gladly do it, and then we'll follow you just briefly over the weekend to see how things are working out for the two of you. But we'll just start by you getting to know her. And we'll do that when we come back. So it's Why Am I Still Single? We're live now, by the way. If you want to watch the show, you can on several platforms, including our website, froggy981.com. But we'll be back with the couple when we return here in just a few minutes. Why Am I Still Single with Sutter Hayman Jewelers.
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8: Keep up the good work. Most traffic continues to move well. No accidents or major delays. A few volume slowdowns. We do have several construction projects we'll want to keep in mind. South 27th, no through traffic from Nebraska Parkway all the way to South Street for paving and water main work. And work continues on Highway 77, North 56th, paving work. North of I-80 and south of I-80, lane restrictions, do expect slower traffic in the area. Use extra caution with our bright sunrise. Visibility can be a challenge. If you see a trouble spot, call the traffic hotline 402-479-1414. That's another check of your time saver traffic.
0: Hey, it's Gary Greenwood for Aloe. I just wanted to take a second and brag on Aloe. 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I mean, you already know, especially if you don't have it and you got friends that have Aloe. They're always like, maybe they come over to your house and your internet's crap and everything's buffering or nobody can get on, and they're probably giving you a hard time. Like, man, why ain't you got Aloe up in here? There ain't nothing like Aloe Fiber. 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
16: Areas of patchy fog possible this morning. Otherwise, mostly sunny with the temperature rising into the upper 80s by noon. This afternoon, mostly sunny to partly cloudy with a 20% chance of isolated showers and thunderstorms, high in the low 90s. Tonight, mostly clear with a low in the low 70s. From the 1011 Severe Weather Center, I'm meteorologist Brandon Rector.
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0: Why am I still single? Sauter Heyman Jewelers. Let's go ahead and bring the feature back on the show. Eric, get his blindfold on, and then we're going to bring on his match. All right, man, it's time.
1: Okay.
0: Yeah, go ahead and put it on.
1: Yeah.
0: You can follow the journey here this morning if you want to watch these two. You can. Live on several platforms, Frog Mornings, froggy981.com. Facebook is froggy981. Are you ready to say hi to Andrea?
1: Absolutely.
0: Okay, let's welcome her to the show. You guys are going to get a few moments together for the blind date, and then you'll be able to take the blindfold off, and you guys will decide if you want to exchange information. There she is. Hey, Andrea. Good morning.
20: Good morning.
0: Hi. Can you see Eric here, the guy blindfolded?
20: I can.
0: All right. So have you seen any Why Am I Still Single shows? Do we need to catch you up with what's going on here?
20: I'm vaguely aware.
0: Okay.
20: But I haven't
0: right.
20: seen any.
0: Okay. You're live on the radio right now.
20: Fantastic.
0: Okay. You're also live on our stream, so not only can we see each other, but we invite listeners to watch us as well.
20: Okay. Okay.
2: And you look beautiful, so no worries.
0: Oh, yeah. Okay. I should have started with that.
2: Yes.
0: Sorry. He's blindfolded. Did you know that was going to happen?
20: No.
0: Okay. All right. So that's our blind date part. Okay.
20: Okay.
0: It's a stupid radio thing. So he is just going to, for a little bit, try to get to know you without seeing what you look like.
20: Okay.
0: All right. And then he'll eventually take the blindfold off, and then you guys will decide if you want to exchange information. If you do, we'll gladly do it. If you don't, no big deal. Matter of fact, it happens about 50% of the time. We get a yes and we get a no. So don't worry about it either way. If you feel a connection, then say yes in the end.
20: Okay.
0: All right. And the only other thing I'll say is we offer steals. So if anybody wants to steal before we get going, we'll let you know how this works. They'll be able to text the word steal to 474-FROG, Andrea, and you may get a guy that texts the show or clicks a link that we'll put up that wants to meet you.
20: Okay.
0: And wants to kind of kick old Eric to the curb. And then you would decide whether or not you would allow that to happen. But he also will have that, too. So we offer steals for both the guys and the girls on the show.
20: Okay.
0: Okay. I think that's it. Are you guys ready to get to know each other?
1: Yep.
0: All right. Then let's start with you, Eric. Go ahead and introduce yourself to Andrea. And let's start the blind date portion of Why Am I Still Single?
1: Sounds great. Morning, Andrea. How are you doing today?
20: Good morning. I'm good. How are you?
1: Doing well. A little tired, but that's all right.
20: Same.
1: Yeah. So I don't know if you had a chance to get on and see the profile or anything, but I'm 47. I have a couple of kiddos. One, she's going to be a senior, and then I have a seventh grader. So we're pretty busy. They're both active in school activities and sports and whatnot. I work for a wine and spirits distributor, but then I also have a second job that I bartend at a local restaurant here a couple of nights a week and stuff. So we're pretty busy, but we enjoy doing things, going outdoors, hiking, climbing, camping, going to sporting events, concerts, things like that. So, I think we just kind of like to stay on the move a little bit, but staying at home a few nights is not too bad either, you know. So, yeah, tell me a little bit about yourself there.
20: I'm 45, and I've got three kids. I've got girls who are 18 and 20, and I've got a boy who's going to be 16 next month.
1: Teenagers, yeah.
20: Teenagers and adults, yeah. I am a benefits leave specialist here in town, kind of HR benefits leave. I like music as well, reading, and volunteering. I do a lot of volunteering for
1: awesome.
20: Kids and Dreams Foundation. It's a foundation for kids with autism. So,
1: awesome. Yeah. I actually host here in August. I host a two-day charity golf tournament. We raise money for there's a family here in Hastings, and they got a daughter that's got Rett syndrome.
20: Okay.
1: And so we raise some pretty good money for RettSyndrome.org and stuff. So I can appreciate the volunteer aspect, definitely.
20: Absolutely.
1: Yeah. You've been doing that quite a while?
20: Well, my daughter kind of got me into it. She started in kind of the summer between her seventh and eighth grade year. And then we've just started adding more and more people every year. So.
1: Nice. Good for you guys.
20: Yeah.
1: Sure that keeps you busy a little bit.
20: Absolutely. They do three camps a year, and then they do some family camps in the fall, so it's pretty fun.
1: So are you from, if I may ask, are you Lincoln or Hastings?
20: Yeah.
1: Or?
20: I'm in Lincoln, yeah.
1: In Lincoln, very nice, yeah. I live in Hastings, but
20: okay.
1: we're up there quite a bit. Like I said, my daughter plays on a club soccer team up there, so we're up there about three or four nights a week. With practices.
20: That's a lot of travel.
1: Yeah. But it's not too bad. Are you from Nebraska originally?
20: I am. I grew up just south of here and then in the northeast corner when I was really little. But are you from here originally also?
1: I've been here about 20-some years. Went to college out here in Hastings, but from Colorado originally. So
20: okay.
1: we get back home and see some family quite a bit, but... Yeah.
20: Very nice.
1: parents. What other kind of things do you enjoy to do in your spare time?
20: Oh, gosh. I do love concerts. I like trivia. We go with the girls sometimes and do trivia, and that's kind of fun, even though I'm terrible. It's still a good time.
1: Right, right.
20: But, yeah, reading, concerts, musicals.
1: Yeah. Oh, yeah, musicals. My daughter loves musicals. I'm going to try to, I hope she's not listening, but I'm going to try to get her tickets to the Lead Center there in Lincoln. There's a couple of shows there that are coming up this fall that I think she'd enjoy. So.
20: Is she excited about Six and Hadestown coming out on in the theaters?
1: I'd have to ask her about that one there and see. She's into Hamilton. That's her favorite one.
20: It is a good one. It is. We actually, that's what we listen on our way to camp because it's about an hour and a half, and so
1: right.
20: We all listen to it often.
1: There you go. There you
0: okay.
1: go.
0: Nice. Guys, we're going to jump in. That's the end of the blind date portion of Why Am I Still Single. So he's going to keep the blindfold on, though, Andrea, for a little bit longer. All right?
20: Okay.
0: You guys will keep talking exclusively on the cam, so if you're listening on the radio, this is stuff you only get on the cam, so jump over there and check that out. And then when we come back, a lot of people are commenting on the two of you. What do the listeners say? Do they think this is a match? We'll read some of those comments. And then, again, this is your opportunity to steal either of these guys away from one another. Text the word steal and either Andrea or Eric, depending on who you want to take. Text that to 474 Frog now, and so we'll see if we have any steals when we come back as well. This is Why Am I Still Single with Sauter Heyman Jewelers back in about 3 minutes.
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8: All things considered, most traffic moving well, no accidents or major delays. We do have several construction projects we'll want to keep in mind. Sun Valley Boulevard, Charleston to 10th Street, that is closed for bridge work. I-180, Cornhusker to downtown, north and southbound lane closures for bridge replacements. And work continues on Highway 77 or the Homestead Expressway, Warlick Boulevard to West Denton Road, an overpass project. We have had a few accidents in that area. Do use extra caution. If you see a trouble spot, call the traffic hotline 402-479-1414. That's another check of your time saver traffic.
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0: They'd be so cute. Taylor says, I love this conversation. It's flowing smoothly. Very genuine people. Love this. Sounds like a match. I mean, that's pretty much. I could keep reading them, but they all sound like that. It's overwhelmingly people are loving this. But
1: yeah,
0: that doesn't mean it's whatever you guys are feeling.
1: Right. And people can't believe that you're 45.
0: Yeah.
1: You do not look 45.
0: Oh, sorry. I didn't look at that. Nobody could hear that. Sorry.
1: Oh, that's okay. Yeah. Could they hear me?
0: Yeah.
1: Oh, just couldn't hear them. Yeah. People, they can't believe that you don't look your age for sure. But let's see if we have any seals. Anybody that's wanting to take you guys away from one another, just send anything out?
0: I did not, but I think David posted the link, so.
2: David?
0: Hold on, David. Try again. I don't know why it's not working.
1: David, are you there?
2: Hello?
1: There you go.
2: Okay. I posted the link, but there's no one in there.
1: Okay. All right. That means it's two of you. We're going to continue with no steals. You're about to take the blindfold off and say hi to Andrea. And then you guys, shortly after that, will decide if you want to exchange information. Are you ready to see what she looks like?
3: Absolutely, yeah.
1: Okay. And Andrea, are you ready for him to see what you look like?
4: I suppose so.
1: Okay, why don't you go ahead and take your blindfold off and say hello to your match, Andrea.
3: Hello. Hi. Morning, how are you?
4: Good morning, I'm good.
3: Good.
1: Okay, let's it's really weird, isn't it, taking the blindfold off for the first time?
3: Very much, yeah.
1: Yeah. First impression, if you would, Eric, of Andrea.
3: Yeah, I love the smile. Absolutely. Great energy. I love it. I love it. Definitely would never have guessed 45.
1: And Andrea, deep breath, yeah?
4: Yeah.
1: And your impression of Eric, first impression of Eric, now that you can see him with no blindfold on.
4: Yeah, it's very nice.
1: Okay.
4: No complaint.
1: Okay. We are getting close to having you guys decide if you want to exchange information. Before we do that, we do have a little surprise. This is not a surprise to Eric because we did this last week, but it is going to be certainly a surprise for you, Andrea, if we can get the surprise music. And then a question. You have, how many children do you have, Andrea?
4: Three.
1: You have three.
4: Yeah.
1: And Eric, how many do you have? You have two.
3: I've got two, yeah. Two. Yeah. I think this is Gary's favorite part of the show, isn't it?
0: It is. Yes.
1: Do you want any more babies, Andrea? Are you done?
4: No, absolutely not. Not a chance. No.
1: Well, let's just pretend for a moment that you weren't feeling so good. You have morning sickness. You get the test.
4: Let's not.
1: And you find out that you are expecting his baby. And now we have for you what that baby would look like. There he is.
0: So cute.
1: What a beautiful. You gonna say no to that
4: I
1: little
4: still
1: baby?
4: Say no. I got three cute kids, and that's enough for me.
0: Oh,
1: you guys are adorable. And he's wearing matching flannel top, just as mom is wearing.
4: Aww. Right?
1: Oh, okay. We'll say goodbye to baby. That's not an option. But what is an option is you guys deciding if you want to exchange information. And if you do, we're going to do that immediately after the show. And again, it doesn't mean that you guys, that you've got to go on a date. You know, there's no promise of anything other than more conversation. So if you like what happened this morning and you're interested enough that you want to exchange information and keep talking, then we will gladly do that. And how we do this in the end, Andrea, is you're going to turn your head away from the camera and give a thumbs up or a thumbs down. Thumbs up means okay. You do want to exchange information. Thumbs down means you don't. You won't be judged either way.
4: Okay?
1: If you guys, without telling us your decision, have you made a decision on what you want to do?
3: Yeah.
1: Okay? All right, go ahead and turn your head away from the camera. We just ask that you keep not looking. We don't want the other person to know your response. And then go ahead and give us a thumbs up or a thumbs down now, if you would. Okay? Let's go ahead and continue not to look. Andrea, and tell us, is it a thumbs up or a thumbs down?
4: The thumbs up.
1: Thumbs up. And what about you, Eric? What do you got, thumbs up or a thumbs down?
3: That's a thumbs up.
1: We got a match this morning.

0: Congratulations. The hard part is over. Okay? You got her number, Eric. Now go do your magic. You get to know each other with nobody listening and nobody watching, okay? And
1: yeah.
0: Have fun getting to know each other. We thank both of you for being on the show. We wish you the best of luck, and we will ask you for updates on Monday. So probably just a text update from you, Andrea, and then we'll try to get you on the show briefly if we can, Eric, Monday for an update, okay?
2: Yeah.
0: All right. Congratulations. We appreciate you guys being on the show.
1: Yeah.
0: That's Why Am I Still Single with Sauter Heyman Jewelers. If you're single and want to be on, text us a picture of you and something about yourself to 474 Frog.
3: Gary and Johanna.
4: They're so great.
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7: All things considered, most traffic moving well, no accidents or major delays. We do have several construction projects we'll want to keep in mind. Sun Valley Boulevard, Charleston to 10th Street, that is closed for bridge work. I-180, Cornhusker to downtown, north and southbound lane closures for bridge replacements. And work continues on Highway 77 or the Homestead Expressway, Warlick Boulevard to West Denton Road, an overpass project. We have had a few accidents in that area. Do use extra caution. If you see a trouble spot, call the traffic hotline 402-479-1414. That's another check of your time saver traffic.
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2: Okay, why am I still single? Sauter Hammer Jewelers, just quickly, how'd it go? Eric and Andrea, they ended up exchanging information. That's one of those going into it. Fingers are crossed a little bit for us. I have no idea how it's going to turn out. There's one moment I'm glad it clarified. And not that I think that she would care. I don't know either of them. Just I know them through the radio. You know, the little bit of time that we get to know them. But she doesn't seem like a bar kind of person. And he had mentioned to her that he got recognized at the bar last night. But he didn't have time in that moment to tell her that he wasn't, like, at the bar drinking on a Wednesday night. Because I think that may have been a turnoff for her, possibly.
3: Yep. Right.
2: He circled back around and said that he works there part-time and, you know, just trying to make some extra money to help pay for club sports stuff, but... In that moment, I thought, that's the only part of it, I think, where I thought, oh, I don't know, maybe she's not going to be in him because of a picture that you can paint in your head about somebody. But, but no, I mean, it was a good one. How do you feel about it? You put it all together, and you put it all together with a heavy load that you've been dealing with lately, so.
3: Yeah, it was wonderful. Here's the thing. Every single week, I have this looming anxiety Wednesday night into Thursday morning before we have the people on that I'm going to get catfished.
2: Yeah.
3: Because I have no idea. So, and then it's like, it's a reflection of me, right, who I'm matching with. They're like, oh, that's who she thought I should be matched with. You know what I mean? So it always somehow, because I only message these people. So I get, obviously, see pictures of them, talk to them via Messenger. But I don't know what they're going to look like coming up on that video.
2: No.
3: And she popped up and dang, that girl, Andrea, do you see that smile?
2: Yeah.
3: She like sparkled. She was like a sparkly person. I don't know. Very beautiful. Just perfect. I thought it was perfect. I was like, I just had this big sigh of relief when she popped up. And I just, for some reason, knew when I saw that smile, I was like, this is going somewhere.
2: Were you kind of hoping, though? I mean, because earlier this morning you were talking about how you like secretly how when they don't work out in the end, because then you can take them and use them for next week's feature.
3: Yes, I do. That is a perk of it. Not you. That is a perk. But now coming off the heels of this fresh, I think I'd rather have the match because it makes me feel better about what I did.
2: Mm-hmm.
3: Makes me feel better about all the work I did. You know what I mean?
2: Mm-hmm.
3: So, yeah, now we are. That is the fortunate part, that now we are completely open.
2: We've got to start over
3: again.
2: This is
3: the part where you ask me, who's the feature for next week?
2: I was going to tell you that this is back when I was starting to try to help out more. Look, I have a list of names of people that wanted to be features on the show.
3: No way.
2: Yes.
3: Now, next step is message.
2: No. Next step
3: write
2: is take
3: them
2: a picture
3: down.
2: Of this
3: that,
2: and
3: what?
2: Send it to you.
3: This reminds me of our production guy who literally spends more time sending work to other people than just finishing it himself. Just... Email, why don't you just message when you saw those names? Why in the moment you saw the name, you were right on the message say, would you like to be a feature next
2: week? Well, I probably did, but I don't remember.
3: Oh, God.
2: So now we got to go back through. Is our producer still there?
3: He is.
2: I'll send it to him.
3: You're going to make him message him? Do you have access to the messenger? No.
2: What do you mean he don't have access to messenger?
3: What do you mean? How do you not know this? This has been this way for weeks.
2: How do we get him access?
3: I don't know. I messaged Kenny to ask him to help us, and that's where we're at with that.
2: Kenny said no?
3: No, Kenny didn't say nothing. Kenny's a busy guy,
2: one.
3: Too.
2: That's step one. We'll get him. We'll get him what he needs.
3: Are you delegating right now, or are you going to step one it yourself?
2: You think that I'm saying, when I say we'll get him what we need...
3: You're saying
2: you. Saying
3: you. You're saying Johanna. And guess what?
2: If I don't
3: not remember. In this house, big boy. Okay? Little B is growing up.
2: You've been growing up for a while now.
3: I'm Big B.
2: Yeah, I know you have been ever since you started.
3: Started?
2: Yeah.
3: This job?
2: Yes.
3: That's true.
2: Slow grow, but you're here finally. All right. Well, anyway, if you want to be on the show, then we're looking for single people. Okay. You can always send a photo of you and something about you, or if you want to nominate a friend, 474-FROG is our text line. Just make sure, does it help if they put, like, why am I still single in the text? That way we can search them out, because we get flooded with text messages.
3: I don't know. It doesn't matter.
2: All right.
3: Text. Yeah.
2: Yeah. Text the show. Let us know. When we come back, I thought Corey was all in on this radio station. We had an all-cluster meeting yesterday, and something was revealed that I don't think he cares about the station as much as he says he cares.
3: It's either that. Oh, this is could get dicey. It's either that or someone else cares.
2: Oh, somebody won't let him.
3: Mm.
2: Yeah.
3: Because I want it.
2: Everybody wants it. Why is
3: not giving it to us? No. No.
2: Yeah, we'll call him. It's really something kind of cool that's happening in the area that he's a part of, but he's not going all in.
3: It is surprising.
2: It really is. Yeah, we'll get to the bottom of it when we come back.
0: Wake myself for the sun of the morning. Gary and Johanna in the morning.
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4: The Nance County Fair is going on this Wednesday through Sunday. 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
6: On the downhill side of our drive time traffic, do watch for slowdowns northbound 70th and P is in Paul. An accident. Otherwise, most traffic moving well. A few volume slowdowns persist, and we do have several construction projects. Do keep in mind, in the downtown area, several construction projects. Most notably, O Street, 16th to 13th, that is closed for water main and utility work, part of Project O Street. If you see a trouble spot, call the traffic hotline, 402-479-1414. Keeping you moving with Time Saver Traffic, I'm Chris Lofgren.
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16: Mostly sunny to partly cloudy and seasonable today with a 20% chance of isolated showers and thunderstorms this afternoon, high in the low 90s. Tonight, mostly clear, low in the low 70s. Friday, mostly sunny to partly cloudy and hot with a 20% chance of isolated showers and thunderstorms in the afternoon, high in the mid 90s. From the 1011 Severe Weather Center, I'm meteorologist Brandon Rector.
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3: Is this happening at the Super Fair, Lancaster County Super Fair?
4: Yeah.
3: We got to get Corey on here to give us the details. There's a mullet competition. Corey, is he judging it or what?
4: Yeah, I'm confused. So, yeah, he's judging it. He's a judge, a judge.
3: They asked for him to grow his mullet out for this, and he
4: refused.
3: Won't do it.
4: Now, why is the question? Because this guy would do a mullet. He didn't have to be asked to have a mullet last time.
3: Well, I think the last time he did it, he's obviously, if you listen to the station, you know he's a huge Morgan Wallen fan. He's the one that schedules the music. I think he was at one point growing it out for a Morgan Wallen concert that he was going to go to, wasn't he? Is that how it started? I don't remember how it started, but you're right. He doesn't care really. He doesn't really care about his personal appearance. Matter of fact, one time he had an idea on the show to take all of his clothes off and have listeners paint him. So we had, not paint him, but
4: they draw a picture of
3: him with
4: no
3: clothes on.
4: And then we got in trouble.
3: From his ex-wife.
4: Lady at the time.
3: Yeah.
4: She yelled at us about that. And I was like, what? He wanted to do it.
3: It wasn't our idea.
4: Yeah, we weren't like forcing him to take his clothes off.
3: So what you're saying is we're going to try to call him and figure out why he's not all in on the radio station.
4: Why.
3: You think it's a girl?
4: I think it's a girl because why else would he? Why else? And I get it. If I was the girl, I would say no, thank you. Did you see those pictures? He looks much more handsome now.
3: Yeah, with short hair.
4: Yeah.
3: Let's call him up. See what's going on. Just really confused by it.
5: Well, good morning, Broadcast House. This is Monica. Can I help you?
3: Hi, Monica. It's
5: Hi.
3: Us again. Hi. Hey. Do you know if Corey, is he in?
5: Yes, I seen him walk in.
3: Can you believe, before you transfer, you know, they're having a mullet competition in town, and they requested Corey to be there, and they asked him if he would grow his mullet out.
5: I heard that on the meeting yesterday.
4: And he said no.
3: He refused. Does that sound like him?
5: No. That is kind of weird.
4: I wonder
5: if he's got other plans. I know he's going to judge it, though.
3: Right, but why wouldn't he grow for the radio station? You would think he would do anything but this.
4: No, we got to ask him to be a judge if he's not willing to grow a mullet. That means you don't really have, like, who's to say you're to be trusted to judge other mullets?
5: Unless he's got other plans going on the same time, and
4: he doesn't want to look like that.
5: I don't know. Let's ask him.
3: Yeah, we're going to ask him. Can you get us back there to his office, please?
5: Sure, just a second.
3: Okay.
6: Froggy 98 World Headquarters.
3: Well, how come you won't grow the mullet?
6: I'm right now chugging Rogaine right now, trying to grow it.
4: Are you?
6: Well, yeah, I'm a little short notice.
3: Well, now, we were told yesterday that you declined to grow it out.
6: That was the first I had ever heard of such an event. It was yesterday.
4: Wait a minute. You didn't even know you were asked? That was a fake story?
6: Mm-mm. It was news to me.
3: Who delivered the news? I don't remember yesterday.
4: So did someone decline on your behalf?
6: I bet it was, these girls that we work with, you know, these females, they get their own ideas and they think they can run this show. And it's like, I don't know, kind of gave me flashbacks yesterday when I heard it. Because I remember one time having a closed door meeting with Penthouse and she said she wouldn't make me program director until I cut the mullet.
3: Well, it's not professional.
4: Wait a second. Did Amy decline on your behalf? She's
6: she didn't like the mullet.
4: No.
6: She was one of the biggest anti-mullet wears ever. And I was like, it's my freedom. It's my right. And she didn't want to hear any of it. So there's that. Yeah. And then you got Wet Blanket Maria. She sends me to these events. And then the client would say, why'd you bring the guy out with a mullet? We wanted Gary. So they started, you know, rat tagging and whatever those they do. And then I got prepared to be a judge MC extraordinaire. I think also they didn't want me to grow the mullet because it would have intimidated all the other contestants.
4: Well,
3: it's a nice mullet. I mean, your face seems to go well with the mullet. I don't know why.
4: I know. You look way more handsome now.
6: See? Yeah.
4: The shorter hair is more handsome. But I do like a good shtick. So I would be all for you regrowing the mullet for the sake of... You know, entertainment.
3: It was just surprising, Corey, more than anything, because
4: we
3: you
4: surprised.
3: Seem like a frog guy through and through, and then...
6: Yeah. So, you were surprised. I was surprised.
4: This is really funny. Like, someone else rejected it on your behalf. They're like, no.
3: Who
4: we're not doing
3: that
4: again.
3: Who refused? Was it Penthouse Amy on the call, or was it somebody else that said it yesterday?
4: It was Maria that said it.
3: Maria said that you refused.
4: Yeah, but, you know, Maria sometimes is the mouthpiece for Amy.
6: Yeah, true. Yeah, I don't know. I just remember it was a hot button issue when I had it, and I don't know if I'd have known. I mean, if this thing had been planned for 6 months, I'd have started eating that hair growth. Johanna gave me those vitamin supplements that told me about it.
3: Really?
6: Yeah, I was chugging them, and it popped.
4: Yeah.
3: Listen, man, I'm sorry. All the accusations about you not being our guy, but you are.
6: There's people out there.
3: Do you know anything about the event?
6: It's happening at the Super Fair.
3: Okay. And do you know what they can win, or is it just like...
6: Well, when I was a competitive mullet wearer, the Iowa State Fair had an event. But the thing was, it was like you had to name your mullet, you know. And so you'd go up there, and it's Corey with the Alabama mud flap, you know. and then there's usually a talent show, right, where, you know, and it would be like interpretive dance or air guitar. And so you would basically whatever talent you had that could shake the mullet. And, you know, give the judges what they want. They'd do that. But, I don't know, they usually judge the front and the back and then all around and, you know, that simple stuff. But they also want you to get jiggy with it.
3: I got you.
4: What are you looking for while you're judging? What's the main thing you're looking for?
6: I don't know, man. I don't like some people put hair extensions in there and I don't know some. Yeah, right?
3: No.
4: Cheaters.
6: Yeah, so
4: I didn't know if you were like you wanted like a greasy one with some like, you know, crusties in it.
3: I think it'd be fun to put like animals in it.
4: Yeah, that'd be good. Yeah.
3: Just pulling
4: out
3: little creatures.
4: Bird's nest. Yeah. That'd be sick.
6: You know, it's funny when I did have that mullet, Blake Shelton, I said, "What's the secret of a great mullet?" And he says, "The secret of a great mullet is an unkept mullet."
3: Yeah.
4: Oh, like, see? Told
3: that's
4: you,
3: a good
4: that's
3: point.
4: The secret sauce.
6: Yeah,
4: it's all greasy.
6: Get greasy. Don't wash it for a while.
4: Mm.
3: Yeah. All right. Well, we're looking for you. If you got a mullet, you could be a big deal at the Lancaster County Super Fair. Okay, Corey. Sorry, man. We're wrong on you, bud. We appreciate it.
6: Yeah. Once again, you know.
3: Not once again. No. Certainly not once again. All right. When we come back, our KC roll call. We're going to tell you who the next big concert is you can see in Kansas City. Those details are next.
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13: Mostly sunny to partly cloudy and seasonable today with a 20% chance of isolated showers and thunderstorms this afternoon, high in the low 90s. Tonight, mostly clear, low in the low 70s. Friday, mostly sunny to partly cloudy and hot with a 20% chance of isolated showers and thunderstorms in the afternoon, high in the mid 90s. From the 1011 Severe Weather Center, I'm meteorologist Brandon Rector.
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4: Starting Monday, another KC roll call, Kansas City, with Liberty First Credit Union. 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It's same way to win. 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That's the same. The other is, we're going to put you up into the Hilton Spark Hotel in Kansas City. And then we give you some gas money there and back. What changes are the concerts. And the one that we're going to start on Monday getting you signed up to win is to see Tim McGraw. He is going to be at Morton Amphitheater in Kansas City. That's going to be on August the 21st. And beginning Monday, you're going to have a chance to see the legendary, I guess you would say. Been around for a long time, still killing it. Tim McGraw. Be a great show. It's going to be a great show.
5: Big one. Yeah, baby. Let's go.
4: So if you've never seen him before, I'm trying to think the last time. He hasn't been around. It doesn't seem like he's been in the area for a long time.
5: Oh, it's a long time ago.
4: Yeah. What a fun concert. Every song you'll know, you'll be able to sing along to, create some amazing memories in Kansas City, and you'll have a wonderful time. So beginning Monday, what you got to do is go to froggy981.com, sign up. And that's it.
5: Well,
4: the other part is when we, the ending, when we give this away, we need you to

0: Uh-huh.
1: Right. First one not called, the second one does.
0: Yeah.
1: Don't you think?
0: Yeah.
1: So, but we don't, I mean, this all live radio stuff. We have no idea. We can't make you listen, but we want you to listen, and you miss out big time if you don't listen, because this is a wonderful prize you're going to have a chance to win. If you take the time to go to our website to sign up, just put it in your phone or something, a reminder to be listening that morning. We understand you have busy lives and things happen, but in 98 seconds is not a lot of time.
0: Mm-mm.
1: You really have to be listening to us live to grab it, you know, your phone and call us and get in to win the prize. So we're really excited about this one. We have several of these through the summer. This is number, what are we on, 4 or 5? I've already lost count. I'm not even sure. Four?
0: Yeah, I think four.
1: Tim McGraw, Kansas City, Morton Amphitheater. That is our big getaway that we have for you starting Monday. 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
4: The Sarpy County Fair is happening July 29th through August 2nd. 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
3: Have a great day today. Thanks for watching the show. Congratulations again to Eric and Andrea. A sentence, if you could, about it. Why am I still single?
4: Wonderful, beautiful, sparkly, great. I don't know. It was really good. Yeah. I loved it. They had a great connection, it felt like. The conversation flowed super well. They got a lot in common with their kids. Yeah, I think it's going to go well, but we'll see what happens Monday.
3: So next week we need another feature. If you want to be on the show, 474-FROG, send a photo of you or something about yourself to the show. We'll have Kane Brown tickets tomorrow, so wake up and try to win those. We announced our KC roll call lineup, which is Tim McGraw. I don't know what else is. I don't know why I said lineup. He is the guy. He's going to be in Kansas City at the Morton Amphitheater. And then beginning Monday, we'll start taking your roll call. I don't know. You go to our website and sign up. Get on the roll call, I guess. And if we end up calling your name out, you have 98 seconds to call back to win your getaway. It includes hotel stay and some gas money. You can find out more. Probably not yet. I think we beat even the announcement on our website. I don't know that it's up yet.
4: Yeah, I don't know.
3: But, you know, we wanted to break the rules a little bit and give you a little bit of heads up on this. So you can get ready to make sure you're all ready to go next week. Stay cool. 90s again today. And same thing for the weekend. We'll see you back here tomorrow. A bunch of music is coming your way here in just a few minutes. Hang on for it, and we'll see you tomorrow morning.
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16: Good morning, this is Ria Arns, the Rural Co-op, with your morning grain update for July 16th, 2026. Markets and overnights, grain future prices higher overnight. At 6 a.m. Central Time, September corn was 1¾ cents higher. November soybeans was 3¼ cents higher. In September, hard over wheat was 0.75 cents higher. The spot Chicago September wheat contract surged this morning to just short of contract highs, retreating a bit last of late but still leading the way higher for the grain complex. Wars on both fronts are only intensifying as the week progresses, with Russia's defense ministry reporting strikes overnight on Ukraine's port and infrastructure targets. Cash prices in Superior on the open arc, cash corn, 4.26 down 1¼, new crop corn, 4.34 down 1, cash Milo, 3.26 down 1¼. Cash beans, 11.34 down 2¾. New crop beans, 11.39 down 2¾. And new crop wheat, 6.65 down 2¾. 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Have a great day.
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13: Mostly sunny to partly cloudy and seasonable today with a 20% chance of isolated showers and thunderstorms this afternoon, high in the low 90s. Tonight, mostly clear, low in the low 70s. Friday, mostly sunny to partly cloudy and hot with a 20% chance of isolated showers and thunderstorms in the afternoon, high in the mid-90s. From the 1011 Severe Weather Center, I'm meteorologist Brandon Rector.
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0: where Froggy still has Gary and Johanna.
1: So that was down in Arizona roping last month. So, yeah, I practice whenever I can. I have a roping dummy actually still in Devaney. I go in there and practice roping. Try to go every day.
2: That's nice they leave it there for you.
1: Yeah. they don't touch my stuff there yet. 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
1: The Nass County Fair is going on this Wednesday through Sunday. 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On Saturday, you got the Demo Derby. And Sunday, Diamond Rio is taking the stage. 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

It's Froggy 98. Good morning. Good morning. Thirsty Thursday. Gary and Johanna, done with their thing. I'm Corey. Let's do our thing, huh? And our thing is today's best country. This is Tucker Wetmore. Oh, no.

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13: Mostly sunny to partly cloudy and seasonable today with a 20% chance of isolated showers and thunderstorms this afternoon, high in the low 90s. Tonight, mostly clear, low in the low 70s. Friday, mostly sunny to partly cloudy and hot with a 20% chance of isolated showers and thunderstorms in the afternoon, high in the mid-90s. From the 1011 Severe Weather Center, I'm meteorologist Brandon Rector.
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Living It Up. It's Froggy 98. Girls playing some volleyball. Nebraska LOVB squad up in the roster with some Husker players. Rebecca Alec, Lindsey Krause, Jordan Larson saying she's going to retire, but then she did a little switcheroo on us. So getting pumped up for some Nebraska LOVB volleyball. We are Froggy 98, and this is Megan Maroney. This is Beautiful Things.

Last night, Jelly Roll was throwing it down. A show in Kansas City. We are Froggy 98. Looking forward to the future. We've got Kane Brown. Kane Brown's going to be at Stir Cove. Listen to Gary and Johanna tomorrow morning. Not only do they get you tickets, but also a hotel.

It's Froggy 98. Is daylight saving staying? Is it going? What is going on here? It's Froggy 98, the twice yearly ritual of springing forward and falling back might go away. Oh boy. Interesting times. No pun intended.

It's Friday 98. Yeah, what is the plan? Omaha might be switching up the minimum wage here. Omaha City Council set minimum wage at $15 an hour for most workers. It will take an effect in October, just right when kids are going back to school, though, huh? Interesting time. Riley Green now, it's Friday 98.

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1: Hey, it's Brooke. 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

Hallelujah. Can I get an amen? Yeah, amen. Tomorrow's going to be a Froggy Feel Good Friday. Officially kick off the weekend. Come on. Weekend filled with today's best country. Come on now. This is Josh Ross.

0: what you're doing, baby, don't you? Don't you?
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5: Mostly sunny to partly cloudy and seasonable today with a 20% chance of isolated showers and thunderstorms this afternoon, high in the low 90s. Tonight, mostly clear, low in the low 70s. Friday, mostly sunny to partly cloudy and hot with a 20% chance of isolated showers and thunderstorms in the afternoon, high in the mid 90s. From the 1011 Severe Weather Center, I'm meteorologist Brandon Rector.
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Bowl later this year. In Pinewood Bowl, they've got the local musical, local talent musical of Annie. Whole bunch of people singing along to the Broadway classic. You got performances tonight and all the way through the weekend. And how about this for a vocal performance? This is MacArthur. It's today's best country.

Parker McCollum. He's going to be at CHI first part of August, actually the 1st of August, so really just here in a couple of weeks. Sign up for the Froggy newsletter. We keep you up to date with all of the concerts around the area, including this young lady's nearly sold-out show at Pinnacle Bank Arena. This is Ella Langley.

All the wings that you could possibly want all in one place. Saturday, Wing Fest at Haymarket Park. Bringing in the area's best wings. And it's also going to be helping out a great cause, talking about United Way. We are Froggy 98. Thank you for listening to us. I'm Corey, getting you through your workday. And this is Luke Bryan. Country, and she knows it.

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0: All I really need is a little. 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All I really need is a little goodness.
1: Well, this was all over the news. Nebraska Humane Society taking over about 80 animals from a property in Elkhorn. Just what is going on there? It looks like this guy's got a pretty hefty court case on his hands, but they had emus, goats, dogs, even a zebra. Just what kind of petting zoo is going on in Elkhorn?

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1: The Nance County Fair is going on this Wednesday through Sunday. You've got Dinosaur Takeover going on every day of the fair. 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On Saturday, you got the Demo Derby. And Sunday, Diamond Rio is taking the stage. 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

Well, the next couple days, you got the Cornhusker State Games going on strong. And if it came to the competitive sport of today's best country, I got to say Froggy would be bringing home the gold. Cornhusker State Games, they got everything from ping pong, running, axe throwing. Why not throw in today's best country for the Cornhusker State Games? This is Riley Green. He is today's best country. It's Froggy 98.

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0: This is the Bryant Air Conditioning, Heating, Electrical, and Plumbing Froggy Forecast.
12: Fair weather cumulus clouds out there today may grow enough to result in some isolated rain showers for some in southeast Nebraska. Won't result in much rain, though. This Thursday is another afternoon where we'll have seasonal highs around 90 degrees and south winds at 5 to 10 miles per hour. This weekend, we're set to broil as temperatures near 100 Saturday, Sunday, and Monday. From the 1011 Severe Weather Center, I'm meteorologist Jessica Blum.
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Oh, come on now. It's Rocky 98. Those girls playing basketball for Lincoln Southeast High School decided to run a marathon, not a running marathon, but for 12 hours. They're going to try to make as many three-point basketball shots continuously from 9 a.m. to 9 p.m. Hey, whatever you can do to get out of practice, you know, when you don't have to run, this is, hey, we're going to practice our three-point shots, you know? That's where the game is going. Here's Luke Cummings.

It's Froggy 98, raising the bar when it comes to agriculture. That is Nebraska. And they've got an automated feed truck developed by the Agriculture Leveraging Automation Engineering. They're testing this bad boy out in Saunders County. Driverless feed truck feeding cattle. The machines are taking over. It's Froggy 98, Ella Langley. She is today's best country.

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12: I'm Ryan Martin with a look at your midday market update. Grain markets so far today trading mostly lower. For a time earlier today, we did see a little choppiness in the wheat markets. They've turned now red as well. Only place we are seeing some green yet is in the soybean meal complex. Fresh cash-connected rumors are out here today and even into late yesterday that China was back buying soybeans late yesterday and overnight. Working through details, no confirmation right now. On the Russia-Ukraine side, you remember, that was the main reason why the markets took off on wheat yesterday. Not seeing anything different this time around, and the markets are kind of working to solidify out where the next level of fair value is at. We're also

0: also seeing that with the open interest ideas, there could be some new funds being invested in the grain markets at this point in time. That could yield some additional buying. Live cattle down big today, 375 to 4 on contracts there. Hogs are up. I'm Ryan Martin.
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You got one Yankee Hill, Nebraska Parkway, Andermatt area, and then also northeast of Targa on 40th. 7 Brews, keeping us captive.

from the John Henry's Plumbing, Heating, and Air and Electrical Studio, where the thermostat is set to the exact temperature no one can agree on. KFGE Milford Lincoln, Froggy 98.

0: 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Why am I still single? Why am I still single?
1: Why they call you darling?
0: Why am I still single? Sartor Hamann. That was on earlier this morning with Gary and Johanna. 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
6: Fair weather cumulus clouds out there today may grow enough to result in some isolated rain showers for some in southeast Nebraska. Won't result in much rain, though. This Thursday is another afternoon where we'll have seasonal highs around 90 degrees and south winds at 5 to 10 miles per hour. This weekend, we're set to broil as temperatures near 100 Saturday, Sunday, and Monday. From the 1011 Severe Weather Center, I'm meteorologist Jessica Blum.
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Making our way through Beatrice might be a little bit more interesting. You know, they're going to reduce Highway 77. That's kind of interesting. Usually they build on, but they say it's a safety deal. And then they're also going to be making a new bridge. Why not? Beatrice. The booming town of Beatrice. Everybody's got to get in road construction as well.

Well, at least the breeze feels good, right? It's Froggy 98. Yeah, taking a look at the weather. Oh, buddy. Next couple of days, we are going to get sunshine. High is going to be in the 90s. We might even be in the triple digits by the end of the weekend. Oh, buddy. It's warming up, heating up, excessive heat action. We are Froggy 98. Here's Cody Johnson.

Oh, come on now. It's Froggy 98. Drinking out today's best country. Come on. Give me a drum roll. Keeping it going. Lainey Wilson, she is today's best country, and also getting some help from John Mayer. Yeah, that's him on the Get Fiddle. Phone, keys, wallet.

We are Froggy 98. They're building a skate park at the Haymarket, and they're actually kind of making a big old park out of the deal, making a canopy yard under construction near downtown, and they might even allow you to drink big boy drinks. Yeah, alcohol regulations.

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1: The Nance County Fair is going on this Wednesday through Sunday. 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On Saturday, you got the Demo Derby. And Sunday, Diamond Rio is taking the stage. 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

It's Froggy 98. Well, Froggy Truck going to be out and about, going to be at Boot Barn on Saturday, getting ready for the high school rodeo finals. And you're going to be out at the high school rodeo finals. Well, you got to get dudded up and studded up, and you do that at Boot Barn. Brooke Summers will be out there on 8.

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0: This is the Bryant Air Conditioning, Heating, Electrical, and Plumbing Froggy Forecast.
13: Fair weather cumulus clouds out there today may grow enough to result in some isolated rain showers for some in southeast Nebraska. Won't result in much rain, though. This Thursday is another afternoon where we'll have seasonal highs around 90 degrees and south winds at 5 to 10 miles per hour. This weekend, we're set to broil as temperatures near 100 Saturday, Sunday, and Monday. From the 1011 Severe Weather Center, I'm meteorologist Jessica Blum.
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Yeah, what is going to happen with daylight savings time? Time is a ticking. The ritual of changing clocks, where you fall back and spring forward, that might be going away. And they're just going to do what they're going to do. And now it's up to Senate. It's going through the House. Who knew saying time would be so political? Whatever time it is, you better set your clock to rock. It's Z.

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Throwing it down. It's Froggy 98. Come on. We got today's best country for you. 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It doesn't really matter how you're listening to us. Just as long as you're listening to us. And right now you're listening to Riley Green.

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It's Froggy 98. We got this thing called the Froggy Newsletter. 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Just in the last couple weeks, we hooked you up with tickets to the All-Star Game. This is with Salt Dogs. We even hooked up some people with tickets to go see Journey. Yeah, life is a journey, so don't stop believing, and you have to believe in the Froggy Newsletter. 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We even got details about a Megan Maroney pre-party.

Yeah. Give me something cool to drink. We're going to get sunshine next couple of days. Highs are going to be in the 90s. 90s in the high. High in the 90s. And it looks like we might even be hitting triple digits by the end of the weekend, start of the work week. It's going to be warming up. Make sure you got the AC pumping and Froggy pumping.

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1: The Nass County Fair is going on this Wednesday through Sunday. 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On Saturday, you got the Demo Derby. And Sunday, Diamond Rio is taking the stage. 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
2: Hi, this is Lansom Farmers Cooperative in Dorchester with the closing grain markets for Thursday, July 16th. September corn was down 6 at 442. December corn was down 5.5 at 464. November beans were down 6.75 at 1195. And January beans were down 6.25 at 1210. September Kansas City wheat was down 3.5 at 717. 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

morning. Gary and Johanna have your chance to win tickets to Kane Brown at Stir Cove, and not only just tickets, but also a hotel room. Come on now. That's going to be tomorrow morning. Gary and Johanna. Hey, it's not a-

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1: Hey, it's Brooke. 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
0: This is the Bryant Air Conditioning, Heating, Electrical, and Plumbing Froggy Forecast.
12: Fair weather cumulus clouds out there today may grow enough to result in some isolated rain showers for some in southeast Nebraska. Won't result in much rain, though. This Thursday is another afternoon where we'll have seasonal highs around 90 degrees and south winds at 5 to 10 miles per hour. This weekend, we're set to broil as temperatures near 100 Saturday, Sunday, and Monday. From the 1011 Severe Weather Center, I'm meteorologist Jessica Blum.
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Darius Rucker, it's called All Right on Froggy 98. So Luke Bryan's got himself a new gig. He's going to be one of the headliners at the 2027 Gulf Coast Jam, which is presented by Jim Beam. Doesn't he work with a different? I don't know. Anyway, he's joining previously announced Jason Aldean, who does work with a different alcohol, but we won't mention that. It's a four-day festival taking place in Panama City, Florida, from June 3rd through the 6th of next year. And they're going to have some more headliners. They haven't announced them yet, but they'll be announcing them very, very soon.

It is Parmalee. It's called Take My Name on Froggy 98. Elle King said she just found out that she's autistic. She went on Fox's new game show called Nation's Dumbest, and right before going on the show, she had a panic attack at the thought of being the nation's dumbest. And she said, well,

0: again.
1: It's Hudson Westbrook with House Again on Froggy 98. He is today's best country. Tucker Wetmore going to be taking the stage at the Astro on the 14th of August. If you want to go, we got tickets on our website, Froggy.

Jason Aldean, how far does a goodbye go on Froggy 98? Jason and Luke Bryan going to be the headliners at the Gulf Coast Jam. Jason has already been announced, but they just announced that Luke's going to be there to the 2027 edition. Presented by Jim Beam in Panama City Beach, Florida, June 3rd through the 6th. Put it on your calendar because tickets are on sale right now.

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10: Fair weather cumulus clouds out there today may grow enough to result in some isolated rain showers for some in southeast Nebraska. Won't result in much rain, though. This Thursday is another afternoon where we'll have seasonal highs around 90 degrees and south winds at 5 to 10 miles per hour. This weekend, we're set to broil as temperatures near 100 Saturday, Sunday, and Monday. From the 1011 Severe Weather Center, I'm meteorologist Jessica Blum.
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Morgan Wallen with On the Problem on Froggy 98. So who does Morgan Wallen listen to? Well, he actually just put together a playlist called Summertime Sounds for Apple Music. It's got some country. It's got some indie rock. For instance, he's got Tame Impala's Borderline on there, Lynyrd Skynyrd's Freebird, Eric Church's Springsteen. He even has the Eagles with Desperado.

Are you ready for when they hit Lincoln? Zach Brown Band with Chicken Fried on Froggy 98. They hit Lincoln at Pinnacle Bank Arena on November 19th. We're already halfway through July, so just think about it. It is closer than ever before. Well, obviously, because every day it gets closer, right? Well, we got tickets for you. 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

Sam Barbara and Avery Anna with Indigo on Friday 98. I am having Love Island withdrawals. I'm like trying to keep up with the TikToks and Instagrams and all the reels about it. But I need something to binge. I think I'm going to try

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That's Jelly Roll with Liar. Parker McCollum is going to be at CHI real soon, just a couple of weeks. I know, it feels like we've been talking about it forever. He's going to be there on the 1st of August, and you still got a chance to get your way into the show by winning tickets on our website. It's froggy981.com.

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2: Good afternoon. A smooth start to our commute. No reported accidents or major delays. We do have a few volumes slowed.

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Thomas and Jordan ain't a bad life on Froggy 98. Well, if you were a naysayer and you were like, no, it didn't really happen. They didn't really get married at Madison Square Garden. Well, the mayor of New York is coming in with the receipts. Mayor Mamdani just talked about it in a press conference, and he said that she paid over $160,000 to the city for a wedding permit at Madison Square Garden. I mean, I know she's a billionaire, but would you just drop $160K on a fake wedding permit? Maybe. Probably not. The money also went to cover the permit and the city's response to the event, which included police coverage to be deployed to, like, manage traffic around the venue and stuff like that, security. Of course, we know that she did, in fact, get married on July 3rd.

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1: It's your country daily dirt. Ray Lynn and her husband, Josh Davis, have decided to part ways after 10 years of marriage. In a post on Instagram, she said after much thought and prayer that she had to make the difficult decision to file for divorce. The couple married in 2016 and have one daughter together. Thomas Rhett's family is sharing good news. His sister-in-law, Macy Page, is done with chemotherapy. She posted about it on Instagram, sharing a glimpse of her last day of chemo, and she said it was the happiest day. In the caption, she said she went through 16 rounds of chemo over 24 weeks. Thomas spotlighted the page and the milestone in her journey during his co-headlining tour with Niall Horan in Nashville. Luke Bryan was just announced as the second headliner for the 2027 Gulf Coast Jam presented by Jim Beam. He joins previously announced Jason Aldean. It's a four-day festival taking place in Panama City Beach, Florida from June 3rd through the 6th. Additional headliners will be announced in the upcoming weeks, and tickets are on sale right now. It's your Country Daily Dirt. I'm Brooke Summers.
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2: As we get into the heart of our drive time, do watch for slowdown South 70th at Stacy Lane. That's just South Pioneers Boulevard, an injury accident. Otherwise, most traffic moving well. A few volume slowdowns, and we do have several construction projects. Keep in mind Rosa Parks Way, 6th to 9th Street, eastbound coming into downtown. Building construction with lane restrictions. And work continues on Sun Valley Boulevard. Charleston to 10th Street is closed for bridge work. If you see a trouble spot, call the traffic hotline, 402-479-1414. Keeping you moving with Time Saver Traffic, I'm Chris Lofgren.
0: 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So I guess you could say Froggy is juiced with today's best country. KFGE, Milford Link.

Co Wetzel and Jesse Murph with High Road on Froggy 98. Congratulations to Reba. She's a grandma. Her son Shelby McIntyre Blackstock is expecting his first baby with his wife Marissa. Over the weekend, the couple revealed that they're naming their baby Archer, and he is due to come into the world in

It's Post Malone, Morgan Wallen. I had some help on Froggy 98. So Zach John King just canceled the next couple of weeks of his shows. Unfortunately, his dad, like, passed away suddenly out of the blue. And he said, after that, I'm going to do what my dad would want me to do and get back to work. He's been on tour this summer with Morgan Wallen, Luke Bryan, Riley Green, and Thomas Rhett, and has his own headlining tour set for the fall, which I'm sure he'll dedicate.

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0: 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Froggy, how's your traffic report? 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
1: On the downhill side of our drive time traffic, do watch for slowdown South 70th northbound at Stacy Lane, just south of Pioneers Boulevard, an earlier accident now in the cleanup stages. A few volume slowdowns, and we do have several construction projects. Keep in mind Highway 77 or the Homestead Expressway at Warlick Boulevard, West Denton Road, an overpass project with lane restrictions. We have had a few accidents in that area. Do use extra caution. And work continues on South 40th, Randolph to O Street, local access only for a water main replacement project. If you come across anything that gets in your way, call the traffic hotline, 402-479-1414. That's another check of your time saver traffic.
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0: Brooke Summers is on Froggy 98.

He says it's hard to find a girlfriend. It's Riley Green and Ellen Langley. Don't mind if I do on Froggy 98. Yeah, right, Riley Green. He was actually on Theo Von's podcast, and he said it's really hard because he's not going to find one at a show, right? He said, and then he's usually stuck in the back of a tour bus. So where does he go to meet a girl? Froggy 98.

0: You can see him in Omaha in just a couple more weeks. It's Tucker Wetmore 321 on Froggy 98. Tucker hits the Astro on the 14th, so just under 1 month from now.
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1: The Nance County Fair is going on this Wednesday through Sunday. You've got Dinosaur Takeover going on every day of the fair. Don't miss the figure eight racing on Friday. On Saturday, you got the Demo Derby. And Sunday, Diamond Rio is taking the stage. It's the Nance County Fair, back to where tradition begins, going on this Wednesday through Sunday.
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2: Wrapping up our traffic reports, no new accidents or major delays. South 70th at Stacy Lane, just south of Pioneers Boulevard, northbound, still in the cleanup stages from an earlier accident. A few volume slowdowns persist, and we do have several construction projects. Keep in mind, work continues on North 48th Street, Superior to Cornhusker, southbound lane closure for paving work. Access to businesses will be maintained, and work continues on I-180, the bridges over I-80. Do watch for lane shifts and lane closures on I-80 and I-180 and expect slower traffic in that area. Keep in mind it is motorcycle and bicycle season. Look once and look again. Keeping you moving with Time Saver Traffic, I'm Chris Lofgren.
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Brian Country Girls, Shake It For Me on Froggy 98. Tracy Lawrence is going to be at the Astro on the 18th of September. If you text Tracy, oh, we did that yesterday and the day before. I'm making it easy. 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
1: Hey, it's Brooke. 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
1: Isolated pop-up showers that some were seeing today will fade away through this evening. Beyond a high near 90 degrees, this evening will still be quite warm, feeling like the upper 80s around sunset thanks to the humidity. This weekend, though, we're set to broil as temperatures near 100 degrees Saturday, Sunday, and especially by Monday. From the 10-11 Severe Weather Center, I'm meteorologist Jessica Blum.
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Shaboozy, it's good news on Froggy 98. Corey Kent is the guest on Country Countdown this weekend, and he says that on the road, in the U.S. only, because they're not allowed in overseas, he and his band like to play taser roulette. It's like spin the bottle, but wherever the taser lands, you get the taser.

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1: Parmalee with Cowgirl and Froggy 98. Not to be outdone by Ella. Well, Megan has decided to drop her own perfume called Calliope. And actually, it does sound like it's going to be a good scent. It really does. It's available for pre-order right now.

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0: Air conditioning, heating, electrical, and plumbing, Froggy forecast.
11: Isolated pop-up showers that some were seeing today will fade away through this evening. Beyond a high near 90 degrees, this evening will still be quite warm, feeling like the upper 80s around sunset thanks to the humidity. This weekend, though, we're set to broil as temperatures near 100 degrees Saturday, Sunday, and especially by Monday. From the 1011 Severe Weather Center, I'm meteorologist Jessica Blum.
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0: 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Afternoons.

Bill and Scott, this town's been too good to us. I'm Froggy 98. Whiskey Myers hitting Sur Cove on the 31st of this month. And we want to make sure you get in. And we've got tickets for you on our website, froggy981.com.

Jordan Davis, Science Fan on Froggy 98. You're not the only one who doesn't like scalping. Garth Brooks says he wishes ticket scalping was illegal. So, you know, he just announced his big arena tour, and the first two shows go on sale tomorrow. And he says, I've never understood why scalping is legal. I don't think I'm making it too simple by saying if we just make scalping illegal, a bunch of today's ticket problems would be gone.

He is back out on the road after taking some time off to work on his mental health. It's Justin Moore. Time's ticking on Froggy 98. He took some time off and he went to rehab, said he needs to focus on himself. And now he is back out on the road in over a month.

0: Hey, if you're looking for a good time on August 22nd, go to Rubidoux. 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It's all happening Saturday, August 22nd, 9 a.m. to 4 p.m. out at Rubidoux, 455 West South Street. 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

0: 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I know they got plenty young blood left in them, and plenty nights under pink skies you taught them to enjoy.
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